0: everything I own.
1: Just to touch you once again.
0: Todo lo que tengo. 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

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Something go tickle your day, whimsically fake or pickle a pig. 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

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Charlie, you know, say they never go there.

When I walk on by, girls be looking like Debbie Fly. I pimp to the beat, walking down the street in my new the freak, yeah. This is how I roll, animal print pants out of control. It's Red Food with the big ass.